0: Do you ever fantasize about being killed?
1: Never.
0: Do you ever wonder about all the different ways of dying? You know, violently. And wonder, like, what would be the most horrible way to die?
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1: No longer is White House Chief of Staff, the man inspired by Saul.

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Josh, turn these lights out. It's a fucking rock concert. Ready to stay?

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Now you do what they told ya. Now you do what they told ya. Now you do what they told ya.

But every deal was signed in blood and flames. So here's my last will, my final testament, my sneer. I came, I ruled, now I disappear.

the scapegoat toward each other. He has always been the opposition to what has been established.

the scapegoat toward each other. He has come, he has always been the opposition to what has been established.